0: 25 SWT, KJ5JV.
1: How you doing this evening? Been busy today, K5SWT.
0: You know, you all would tell me that, Stephen, but I don't think you have been.
1: Well, I took some trash out, been getting clothes and stuff washed up, and all that stuff, helping do all that. So about.
0: I bet many of them tell me you ain't done nothing.
2: Steven? It's still raining down there, and Tony?
0: I tell me it ain't raining down here in my house right now.
3: No, it ain't raining here neither.
2: Yeah, we're not getting anything right now. Maybe the worst is over. I don't know. I'll go fish some burgers here in a minute and get ready to run the DMR net tonight at 9.
4: I'm helping Chris build an ark up here in Mountain Home. It won't quit raining. 85RJA.
2: Well, that's not good. Hope it quits soon up there. Y'all gonna put a radio in the ark?
4: No, I forgot to bring my little go box.
2: Yeah, you could program the marine channels in it if you could actually use them for the meals and all. You know, they're using them now.
4: Sure are. Jim, I'm guessing Yaleville is probably about, what, 20, 30 miles west of Mountain Home? Yeah, they got a net going on. I didn't know if you could get into Yaleville or not.
2: No, I wouldn't be able to get into Yaleville. Wish I could.

0: Bobby, how you doing up that way? Seen something on Facebook earlier about the dog don't like the windshield wipers.
1: You know something wrong with this dog, K5RJA.
0: Is it the frequency of the motor or them going back and forth or what?
1: It's the going back and forth. He thinks he needs to chase them, and he probably weighs about 30 pounds now. He's the pup of the three we got. And he's different than the other two.

0: I watched that video. I thought, mercy. He, that was something. He just was carrying on the whole time.
1: Well, when he quit barking, I would turn him off. When I turn him back on, he'd go back to barking.
0: That's funny.
2: Sound like Bobby doing a little instigating there.
1: I started to put some Rain-X on the window so I wouldn't have to turn the windshield wipers on.

0: you know, they got that washer fluid now that's got Rain-X in it. And every time you hit your windshield washers, well, it puts a new coat of Rain-X on it.
1: Yeah, I guess I could do that. I said somebody stopped me and getting some Gorilla duct tape put around his mouth, and she looked at me all funny.

0: about a Velcro strap, K5ROK.
1: I'll suggest that to her. It doesn't sound as aggressive.

0: Richard, how you doing this evening? Heard Joan the other night. You was headed to Dallas, I think. K5SWT.
1: Doing okay. Headed down to Shreveport, then go to the house.

0: Ain't nothing wrong with that, is it?
1: Yeah, it's been one of those crazy holiday weeks there. Anyway, I'll have a better week next week.

0: I heard that. I have talked to you before. It's been a while, though. It's I'm Stephen down here just out of the Pine Bluff area in Jefferson County. It's been a little bit. Go ahead there, Tony.
1: I just wishing y'all, I might learn something if I wish all y'all keep up. Jamie, you.

0: Never can tell. Tim, what kind of burgers y'all having up there?
1: They're the Wendy's burgers you get from Kroger. We'll put them on the grill here in a minute. George Foreman.
0: Sounds pretty good, huh? Have to see about that one of these days. We don't have a Kroger here, though. Closest one we got's up there is Benton. Well, Little Rock or Benton. But about the same distance to get to either place from my house.
1: Well, you can go to Benton and then go by the wood grill and eat, go to Kroger and go home.
0: Ain't a bad idea now.
2: That wood grill is pretty good.

0: Yeah, we're supposed to get a Texas Roadhouse up here.
1: Who's good?
0: Supposed to get one in Russellville, Texas Roadhouse.

0: So what did y'all have for supper down there, Steven?
1: Bacon, hash browns, biscuits. Good, too.
0: No eggs?
1: I don't eat eggs. Well, I eat eggs like on a biscuit or a sandwich or something, so. Mandy might have,
2: I don't think she cooked any eggs at all.
0: You want to check in the Watts group? You got 30 minutes, Dana said. Roger, checked in earlier. Well, I didn't have biscuits, eggs with that.

Hey, Tim. Yeah, go ahead. Did you make that phone call to Eric, see if he wants that radio or not? I sent him a text. I don't know if he got it because I never heard back from him. I figured he's probably busy, so. He's got the alumni and everything, so. But if he wants it, we can sure get it for him because it's free. It's a GD77. And, guy wants to send it to somebody that can use it. All we have to do is load the code plug in it. Have that guy send it to Ed, anyway. What'd you say? You cut out a little bit there.

0: and that way we can figure out if he wants it, get it to him, and what he wants. He's going to need a DMR ID either way, so that won't be hard to get if he gets a UV380 or a GD77. So I figure he'll get one of those two because it talks to him. Everything talks on those radios. Unless you want to spend the $700 for the Kenwood B75. He probably doesn't want to do that right now.
1: Y'all know he was on Channel 4 and 16 last night, don't you?
2: About what?
1: That beer company up there making, putting Braille labels on the cans. I had to look it up. I ain't watched it. Jerome called and told me about it.
3: Yeah, I mean, you can start drinking that beer, Steven. You know what beer it is, then got Braille on it.
1: I don't drink. Don't care nothing about it. So I ain't gonna start that.

0: But Jim, normally when I text Eddie, he don't respond to text, but when I call him, he answered. And Jane Walter, if I call or text him, he don't answer either one, so I don't know about him.
1: Maybe he just don't want to talk to you. Maybe you're on the block list.
0: Well, I've been on the list before, so I don't care.

0: Well, I guess I'll get out of here for a little bit and go make these burgers. I got to run that net over here about an hour and a half, so everybody wants to check in on 3105 at 9 o'clock. Brandmeister. We're going to talk about emergency preparedness tonight. Are you prepared? It's going to be the topic. Anyway, we'll catch up with y'all here a little bit. K5TL.
1: See you later, K5ROK.

0: Yep, made it home, getting ready for bed.
1: Me and Kelly come to work tonight.
0: Oh, he's off.
1: Man, that boy takes off every time I turn around, seems like.
0: I'll have me big job back at one of these days. Anyway, we'll get you later. I'm fixing to shut this mess down and lay me horizontal.
1: Talk to Jamie.

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0: Attention, flash flood warning.
1: The National Weather Service in Little Rock has issued a flash flood warning for West Central Perry County in Central Arkansas, Southwestern Pope, P-O-P-E, County in Central Arkansas, Central Yell County in Central Arkansas, East Central Logan County in Western Arkansas, until 8:30 a.m., 8:531 a.m. Doppler radar indicated thunderstorms producing heavy rain across the warned area. Between 2 and 3 inches of rain has fallen in the past hour, with more than 6 inches of rain having fallen in the past 24 hours. Additional rainfall amounts of 1 to 3 inches are possible in the warned area. Flash flooding is ongoing or expected to begin shortly. Hazard, flash flooding caused by thunderstorms. Source, radar. Impact, flash flooding of small creeks and streams, urban areas, highways, streets and underpasses, as well as other poor drainage and low-lying areas. Some locations that will experience flash flooding include Russellville, Danville, Dardanelle, Ola, London, Petitjean River Wildlife Management Area, Mosley, Mount Nebo State Park, Lake Dardanelle State Park, Plainview in Yell County, Lake Dardanelle, Berta, Mount George, Chicola, Centerville, Ranger, Kingston, Carter Co. Park, Garden Point Recreation Area, Delaware. Turn around, don't drown when encountering flooded roads. Most flood deaths occur in vehicles.
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2: Hey, good morning. Look at that. It's 9 o'clock. That must mean it is time for the 9 o'clock net, held every 9 a.m. and 9 p.m. here on the Puget Sound Repeater Group's Best Sound in Puget Sound. 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You're listening, obviously, at 14696. This one has a negative offset and a tone of 103.5. And it's also a social net. You can talk about whatever you'd like to talk about, really. What you got planned for the weekend? And let's see, it's also a directed net. That means all traffic is going to go through me. I'll be, my name's Ron, by the way, NR70. I'll be making lists. I'll come back and I'll pull y'all one by one. I'll just ask, please don't tailgate. Don't tailgate. Let me acknowledge each operator separately, and we'll keep it neat and orderly. Keep your transmission under 3 minutes. That keeps you from getting eaten by the timeout alligator, and be sure to end with your call sign, which lets me know you're done and satisfies the FCC. And with that, we're going to start the first round on the 9 o'clock net with low-power mobile or I.O. stations. 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